0: Mehr Musik,
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2: 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But dreams are only made up in a head.

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I'm from the dirty, but that Chico nice. Y'all call it a moment, I call it life.

0: 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I knew it, I knew you.
1: 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Standing there in the light of the window.
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1: 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Mehr Musik.
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0: 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Taylor Swift. I knew it. I knew you. I loved you. Came back when it mattered. I saw
1: you. 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Entdeckt neue Musik. Neu.
0: Auf Antenne Vorarlberg. Vorarlbergs Nummer 1. 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
1: 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Auch in der Nacht.
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3: 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She saw